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13: Oldies 99.7, Norfolk's three-day forecast. A clear night ahead with a low of 11. Tomorrow, mainly sunny with a high of 23. And Friday, a mix of sun and cloud with a small chance of showers and a high of 22. I'm Jeremy Hall with the 70s, 80s, and more.
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6: Oldies 99.7, Norfolk's three-day forecast. A clear night ahead with a low of 11. Tomorrow, mainly sunny with a high of 23. And Friday, a mix of sun and cloud with a small chance of showers and a high of 22. I'm Jeremy Hall with the 70s, 80s, and more.

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3: Pinpoint weather. Oldies 99.7, Norfolk's three-day forecast. A clear night ahead with a low of 11. Tomorrow, mainly sunny with a high of 23. And Friday, a mix of sun and cloud with a small chance of showers and a high of 22. I'm Jeremy Hall with the 70s, 80s, and more.

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14: Oldies 99.7, Norfolk's three-day forecast. A clear night ahead with a low of 11. Tomorrow, mainly sunny with a high of 23. And Friday, a mix of sun and cloud with a small chance of showers and a high of 22. I'm Jeremy Hall with the 70s, 80s, and more.

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2: Pinpoint weather. Oldies 99.7, Norfolk's three-day forecast. Mainly sunny today with a high of 23. Tonight remains clear and a low of 6. Tomorrow, a mix of sun and cloud with a small chance of showers and a high of 22. And Saturday, sunny and a high of 21. I'm Jeremy Hall with the 70s, 80s, and more.
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2: Pinpoint weather.
3: Oldies 99.7, Norfolk's three-day forecast. Mainly sunny today with a high of 23. Tonight remains clear and a low of 6. Tomorrow, a mix of sun and cloud with a small chance of showers and a high of 22. And Saturday, sunny and a high of 21. I'm Jeremy Hall with the 70s, 80s, and more.
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4: Oldies 99.7, Norfolk's three-day forecast. Mainly sunny today with a high of 23. Tonight remains clear and a low of 6. Tomorrow, a mix of sun and cloud with a small chance of showers and a high of 22. And Saturday, sunny and a high of 21. I'm Jeremy Hall with the 70s, 80s, and more.
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4: Oldies 99.7, Norfolk's three-day forecast. Mainly sunny today with a high of 23. Tonight remains clear and a low of 6. Tomorrow, a mix of sun and cloud with a small chance of showers and a high of 22. And Saturday, sunny and a high of 21. I'm Jeremy Hall with the 70s, 80s, and more.
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8: Oldies 99.7 Norfolk's 3-day forecast. Mainly sunny today with a high of 23. Tonight remains clear and a low of 6. Tomorrow, a mix of sun and cloud with a small chance of showers and a high of 22. And Saturday, sunny and a high of 21. I'm Jeremy Hall with the 70s, 80s, and more.
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1: Hey, Sugar, tell them who we are. Well, we're big rock singers. We got golden fingers. And we're loved everywhere we go.
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0: wake-up call. 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
1: Well, welcome back to the wake-up call for your Thursday morning. It is York in for Chris. Here's a few things you may want to talk about around the water cooler today. Matthew Perry's assistant has been sentenced to 41 months in prison for his involvement surrounding the actor's death. Former Attorney General in the States Pam Bondi was diagnosed with thyroid cancer shortly after she was ousted from the Justice Department. Zach Brown and Kendra Scott tied the knot in a private wedding in Greece on May 25th, this according to People magazine. And we found out that Bad Bunny will be providing one of the voices in the upcoming Toy Story 5. He'll be the voice of Pizza with sunglasses. Okay, Drake has broken Michael Jackson's record for most number one songs on the Billboard Hot 100 by a solo male artist. And a Carnival Cruise Line guest is suing the company after allegedly burning his feet on the Lido deck. There you go. Mark Zuckerberg's 387-foot luxury yacht is pulled into Seattle so he can watch a couple of World Cup games. This is they just announced layoffs of 1,400 Meta employees in the Seattle area. All right, wake up call continues in moments on your Thursday morning.
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1: It's Thursday, May the 28th. Another beautiful sunny day in Norfolk County. Good morning. I'm Matt LeBlanc. Haldeman Norfolk MPP Bubby Ann Brady took to social media yesterday explaining her lone vote against Bill 9, known as the Municipal Accountability Act. The legislation would give municipalities the power to remove councillors found guilty of serious misconduct following investigations by integrity commissioners, something Brady said should be up to the public, not co-workers.
2: Bill 9 creates a serious democratic concern. It opens the door to an environment where elected council members could potentially vote a fellow elected colleague off council. Democracy dictates you, the taxpayer, the voter, should ultimately be the ones to remove someone from their seat through the ballot box.
1: Brady says standing on conviction rather than comfort is something that she will always be proud of, and she makes decisions that may make her stand apart if she believes something is wrong. A new art installation in Hagersville is honoring Indigenous leader Catherine Sutton. Moccasin Identifier, a First Nations-led not-for-profit initiative, unveiled the piece at the Mississaugas of the Credit First Nation Council House this past Thursday. The installation highlights her legacy of advocacy, leadership, and treaty education. Photo of the installation is available on our website. That is norfolktoday.ca. The Brant Haldeman Norfolk Catholic District School Board has named Jennifer Varnum as its new superintendent of education. Varnum brings more than 20 years of experience in Catholic education and will officially step into the role on July the 6th. And now it's time for our daily Animal House feature. Colburn Veterinary Clinic is reminding pet owners about the importance of accessibility and preventative care. Manager Tammy Mathers says the clinic is open 7 days a week, giving families more flexibility and helping avoid unnecessary emergency visits.
3: We have this kind of running joke that we say pets don't know if it's weekends. They don't know holidays, and they don't know if their regular vet is closed, so it's beneficial for us to be open 7 days a week.
1: She said regular checkups are key, even for healthy pets, because early detection can prevent more serious issues down the line. In sports, the Carolina Hurricanes defeated Montreal 4-0 yesterday to take a 3-1 series lead in the NHL playoffs. In Major League Baseball, the Blue Jays edged Miami 2-1. I'm Matt LeBlanc. The next time you're scrolling through your phone, visit norfolktoday.ca and see what Norfolk County is talking about. Your three-day weather is next.
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1: Oldies 99.7 with Norfolk's three-day forecast. A mainly sunny one today with some light wind, high of 22. Tonight clear with a low of 9. Tomorrow a sunny day, a bit windy with a high of 25. And Saturday nice and sunny with a high of 21. Today's UV index is 7 or high. The UV report is brought to you by South Coast Awning, the leading provider of shade in southwestern Ontario. I'm Matt LeBlanc with the 70s, 80s and more.
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Take My Breath Away. That's Berlin on Oldies. Hits of the 70s, 80s, and more here on the Oldies Morning Edition. The most music in the morning, too. And Bill Porter at the wheel. Thank you for joining me this morning. Final weekend of May, getting closer.

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1: The Ford government says managers will have the power to approve temporary work from home requests during the FIFA World Cup, but only on days when there are daytime matches in Toronto. The response follows a request in April from various unions representing workers in the Ontario Public Service for the government to make accommodations around the games. The look for some of David Bowie's most iconic characters came from costume designer Ola Hudson, who just so happens to be the mother of Slash from Guns N' Roses. A poll asked, if you were falsely accused of a crime, would you prefer the case to be heard and decided by a human jury or an AI chatbot? 75% want a human jury, so maybe AI won't put an end to jury duty. They call it dateflation. According to a new survey, millennials spend an average of $252 on a date. Gen Zers, $205. Gen X, $173. And baby boomers, $126. And if you properly shuffle a deck of playing cards and lay them out, the odds are overwhelming that the order has never been seen before in the history of man. There are 52 factorial combinations, and that number is so long it would take you about 30 seconds just to say it. I'm Bill Porter, and those are five things you should know.
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1: Today on the calendar, Board Game Night is happening at the Simcoe branch of the Norfolk County Public Library. It runs from 6 to 9. Looking ahead to tomorrow, there's a busy community slate in Norfolk County. 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Also tomorrow evening, the Delhi Legion is hosting its Friday night barbecue from 5 to 7. In Waterford, Wings and Karaoke Night runs at the Legion. That starts at 4:45. I'm Matt LeBlanc, Dio Novick. Coming up that you want people to know about, send it to us at NorfolkToday.ca. Your three-day weather is next.
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1: Oldies 99.7 with Norfolk's three-day forecast. A mainly sunny one today with some light wind, high of 22. Tonight clear with a low of 9. Tomorrow a sunny day, a bit windy with a high of 25. And Saturday nice and sunny with a high of 21. Today's UV index is 7 or high. The UV report is brought to you by South Coast Awning, the leading provider of shade in southwestern Ontario. I'm Matt LeBlanc with the 70s, 80s and more.

R.E.M. on Oldies. It's the end of the world as we know it, as the most music in the morning continues for your Thursday. Thanks for joining me. I'm Bill Porter. Have you got an electric vehicle? Have you been considering making the switch to an electric vehicle? These high gas prices will push anyone in that direction, I think. We'll talk more about it coming up in just a couple of minutes. Roxette on the way, too. Here are the Payolas on Oldies.

they are right now, that a lot of people are considering making the switch that maybe weren't, say, a year ago. Here's something interesting, though. Apparently in the U.S., if you have an electric vehicle, they're going to start charging people that own these things an additional $130 a year annual fee, which will go to the federal government to basically make up for the gas taxes that these folks aren't paying for. Now, they're going to be voting on it. It hasn't been official yet, but I thought, well, that's really interesting. And could we see something like that happen here? I mean, I don't think we're paying tax on fuel right now. I think the Ontario government dropped that tax when gas prices got out of control, but it's going to come back at some point. And do you think that people that drive electric vehicles should also be paying some sort of tax because they're not paying tax on fuel? I assume the tax goes to, you know, paving roads and highways and all of that sort of stuff, right? All stuff to do with driving. My other thought is, well, $130 a year, that's not really a lot, considering what you're going to save, I assume, by switching to an electric vehicle. I don't know. It's one of these things where I think knowledge is power, right? And I'm still trying to get all the knowledge on this stuff. And then affording one is the other part, right? Anyway, lots to talk about in that world. Queen, David Bowie, Under Pressure, the 70s, 80s, and more, as the most music in the morning continues here on

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1: The Norfolk Music Hall of Fame has announced singer-songwriter Tia McGrath as one of its 2026 inductees. Tia McGrath is an internationally renowned award-winning singer-songwriter and author. Hall of Fame President Les Anderson commented that McGrath has been performing for a long time alongside her partner Tommy.
2: The one nice thing I like about Tia, she never forgets her roots, so she'll play in some big places, large crowds, but she'll also come home and play in some small venues and a smaller crowd.
1: A free public reception is happening June 4th at the Simcoe Legion. 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Your Oldies Pinpoint Weather is next.
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9: Oldies 99.7 with Norfolk's three-day forecast. A mainly sunny one today with some light wind, high of 22. Tonight clear with a low of 9. Tomorrow a sunny day, a bit windy with a high of 25. And Saturday nice and sunny with a high of 21. Today's UV index is 7 or high. The UV report is brought to you by South Coast Awning, the leading provider of shade in southwestern Ontario. I'm Ava Blanc with the 70s, 80s and more.

hits of the 70s, 80s, and more for your Thursday here on Oldies. Marvin Gaye, let's get it on as we get closer to 7 o'clock. It is on starting Monday. What am I talking about? A scavenger hunt like no other. Bill's Morning Mayhem Scavenger Hunt. This is going to be great. 20 items throughout the course of the month that I'm going to get you running around trying to find. What's the payoff? Well, it's cash, literally. $2,500 cash, $2,500. And the way it's going to work is basically every morning at 8:10, weekday morning, I'm going to give you a new item that you need to go searching for. Might be something in your home, might be something outside, might be something at work, something that a friend has that you can borrow, that sort of thing. You're not going to have to buy anything, all right? You're not required to purchase any items. Now, if you want to, because, you know, you want that $2,500, that's up to you. But this is going to be a lot of fun, and there'll be a different item every day, and all you got to do is snap a selfie with that item. Now, why am I asking for you to be in the photo? Well, because we have this wonderful thing called AI, and we have Google Images and Shutterstock and all this kind of stuff where you can find photos of things on the internet. So, got to make sure that you're in it, just so we know that you're not cheating. I think that's fair, right? This is going to be a lot of fun, though. I can't wait. And again, the first item is coming your way on Monday morning at 8:10. So be ready to listen for that and start your search. Start your scavenger hunt. I haven't done one of these since I was a kid. You might be in the same boat as well, unless you've got kids. Maybe you've done one recently. But anyway, it all starts Monday, 8:10. Item number one will be coming your way. In the meantime, the Oldies Newsroom coming your way with a look at news, sports, and pinpoint weather. We'll get today's impossible question just after 7 o'clock, too. Here's Loverboy on Oldies.

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5: Pinpoint Weather. Oldies 99.7 with Norfolk's three-day forecast. A mainly sunny one today with some light wind, high of 22. Tonight clear with a low of 9. Tomorrow a sunny day, a bit windy with a high of 25. And Saturday nice and sunny with a high of 21. Today's UV index is 7 or high. The UV report is brought to you by South Coast Awning, the leading provider of shade in southwestern Ontario. I'm Matt LeBlanc with the 70s, 80s and more.
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Shaking hands and sharing the land. The Guess Who on Oldies, your home for the hits of the 70s, 80s, and more. It's the Oldies Morning Edition. Bill Porter on your radio this 28th of May, or Thursday. And thank you for joining me. Married folks suffer from this more than single people. That's today's impossible question. What do you think it is? Married folks suffer from this more than single people. The answer coming up just

Everybody Wants to Rule the World, hits of the 70s, 80s, and more. It's Tears for Fears here on Oldies. And Bill Porter, the Oldies Morning Edition, right-handed people rule the world, right? There's way more right-handed people than left-handed people. Do you know someone who's left-handed? Maybe you're left-handed yourself. My dad and my sister are both left-handed. I think out of a family of four, having 50% lefties in the house is, you know, not something very common. So why is this? So why is nearly 90% of the world's population right-handed? Well, researchers think they've figured it out, and a new study is suggesting that it's a preference we built in when we started walking upright. We've all seen that thing, right, where we were crawling on the ground and you see sort of the evolution of the human, and all of a sudden we're walking on 2 feet, and once we became bipedal, it basically freed our hands for specialized tasks, and then over time, our brain pushed that preference towards the right hand. Here's what's really interesting. There are no other species that show a preference to one hand or the other. All other species are ambidextrous. Both hands, doesn't matter. I'm a little bit. There's certain things that I actually prefer to do with my left hand as opposed to my right hand. Things that you wouldn't think about regularly, like scissors, feel more natural in my non-dominant hand, which is really weird. And I golf left, but I bat right. I don't know, but this is all a human brain thing. And it all dates back to when we first started walking. And that's why there are so many more right-handed people on this planet than left-handed people. Kind of interesting, isn't it? More fun facts later when we look at 5 things you should know. In the meantime, we'll have a look at what's up for today. The 48.

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1: Today on the calendar, Board Game Night is happening at the Simcoe branch of the Norfolk County Public Library. It runs from 6 to 9. Looking ahead to tomorrow, there's a busy community slate in Norfolk County. The Holy Trinity Catholic High School Car Show runs from 9 to 3 in Simcoe tomorrow, with proceeds supporting the United Way. Also tomorrow evening, the Delhi Legion is hosting its Friday night barbecue from 5 to 7. In Waterford, Wings and Karaoke Night runs at the Legion. That starts at 4:45. I'm Matt LeBlanc, Dionovic. Coming up, that you want people to know about, send it to us at norfolktoday.ca. Your three-day weather is next.
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1: Oldies 99.7 with Norfolk's three-day forecast. A mainly sunny one today with some light wind, high of 22. Tonight clear with a low of 9. Tomorrow a sunny day, a bit windy with a high of 25. And Saturday nice and sunny with a high of 21. Today's UV index is 7 or high. The UV report is brought to you by South Coast Awning, the leading provider of shade in southwestern Ontario. I'm Matt LeBlanc with the 70s, 80s and more.

Powder Blues Band on Oldies, hits of the 70s, 80s, and more, doing it right on the wrong side of town. It's Bill Porter. Thank you for listening this morning. Your Thursday, we've got the big scavenger hunt kicking off on Monday. Have you heard about this? Bill's Morning Mayhem Scavenger Hunt. This is going to be great. Every day at 8:10, weekdays, I'm going to give you a new item that you need to snap a photo of with you included in it. All right? You got to be in it because we don't want anyone cheating, you know, using AI or Google Images or something. So you got to be in it. But it's going to be this random list of stuff. There'll be 20 items in total, and it could win you $2,500. That's right, $2,500 on the line. And I'm just guessing that even if you don't win the cash, you're going to have a ton of fun. This is going to be fun. And we're going to go over some of the rules and stuff tomorrow to get you ready for Monday. Obviously, there's a couple of rules. Like, you can't trespass on someone's private property in order to, you know, find one of these items. Don't harass people. You got to ask permission. You don't have to buy stuff. It should be absolutely free for you to participate. You don't have to get every item to win as well. That's the other important thing. Whoever gets the most items is going to win. And if we have a tie, we'll do a draw. But you don't have to get every item in order to be a winner. In fact, maybe nobody is going to get every item. We'll have to wait and see. It's going to be a lot of fun, though. All right, today's impossible question. We'll answer this before 8 o'clock. Married folks suffer from this more than single people. Married folks suffer from this more than single people. What do you think it is? Do you think it's a physical ailment? Do you think it's, I don't know, maybe something like boredom? No, it's probably the opposite anyway. We'll find out the answer coming up. True Faith, here's New Order on Oldies.

0: The Oldies Morning Edition with Bill Porter. Five things you should know.
1: The Ford government says managers will have the power to approve temporary work from home requests during the FIFA World Cup, but only on days when there are daytime matches in Toronto. The response follows a request in April from various unions representing workers in the Ontario Public Service for the government to make accommodations around the games. The look for some of David Bowie's most iconic characters came from costume designer Ola Hudson, who just so happens to be the mother of Slash from Guns N' Roses. A poll asked, if you were falsely accused of a crime, would you prefer the case to be heard and decided by a human jury or an AI chatbot? 75% want a human jury, so maybe AI won't put an end to jury duty. They call it dateflation. According to a new survey, millennials spend an average of $252 on a date. Gen Zers, $205. Gen X, $173. And baby boomers, $126. And if you properly shuffle a deck of playing cards and lay them out, the odds are overwhelming that the order has never been seen before in the history of man. There are 52 factorial combinations, and that number is so long it would take you about 30 seconds just to say it. I'm Bill Porter, and those are five things you should know.
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1: Folk musician and songwriter Ian Bell is being inducted into the Norfolk Music Hall of Fame. Bell, a former curator at the Port Dover Museum, has performed across North America since the late 1970s. Hall of Fame President Les Anderson noted Bell's broad range of musical experience.
2: He's also very imaginative, and when it comes to the different instruments that are being played, and when you see some of the groups that he plays with, they all have a different identity to them. So it's he's a fascinating man.
1: Residents can meet Bell during a free public reception June 4th at the Simcoe Legion. You can read more about this at norfolktoday.ca. Your oldies pinpoint weather is next.
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6: Oldies 99.7 with Norfolk's three-day forecast. A mainly sunny one today with some light wind, high of 22. Tonight clear with a low of 9. Tomorrow a sunny day, a bit windy with a high of 25. And Saturday nice and sunny with a high of 21. Today's UV index is 7 or high. The UV report is brought to you by South Coast Awning, the leading provider of shade in southwestern Ontario. I'm Ava LeBlanc with the 70s, 80s and more.

Your Love, The Outfield, massive music here on Oldies, hits of the 70s, 80s, and more for your Thursday, getting closer to 8 o'clock. The Oldies Newsroom all set to get us up to date. Been a pretty nice week forecast-wise, too, right? It's got to come to an end at some point. Not that I want to jinx it, but we'll check pinpoint weather coming up as well. Today's impossible question. Married folks suffer from this more than single people. I joked earlier about it, the answer being boredom. No, it's not boredom. No, you know, I see people that are married, they're having tons of fun because you've always got someone to do stuff with, right? Something with. What do you think it is? What do you think married folks suffer from more than single people? This is interesting. The answer is heartburn. Married people suffer from heartburn more than single people. Maybe this is because you're not always cooking for yourself. Maybe this is because, you know, marriage can be stressful at times and that can cause heartburn for people. I'm not sure. This doesn't really make any sense to me, why married people suffer from heartburn more than single people. But that's the answer. There you go. Who knew? Today's impossible question. More wake up fun and more hits right here for your Thursday, Men Without Hats on Oldies. We can die.

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1: It's Thursday, May the 28th, a sunny one today, some light wind as well. Good morning, I'm Matt LeBlanc. Ontario's proposed legislation aimed at cracking down on misconduct by municipal politicians has officially passed third reading at Queen's Park and is now awaiting royal assent. Bill 9, known as the Municipal Accountability Act, passed a vote of 110-1 on Tuesday, which reads that if serious violations are found, then the matter could be referred to Ontario's Integrity Commissioner before ultimately returned to council for a final vote of possibly removing that individual from office. The lone vote against that bill was our local MPP, Bubby Ann Brady, who went to social media explaining her decision, believing a member of council being removed should be a decision made by the public, not by fellow councillors.
2: I refuse to follow like a sheep for appearance's sake. Bill 9 is flawed, and time will prove it. I make no apologies for doing what I think is right for the people of Haldimand-Norfolk, right for all Ontarians, and right for democracy.
1: You can read more about this story up on our website right now. That is norfolktoday.ca. A familiar weekly publication is continuing to connect readers across Haldimand and Norfolk. Coffee News owner-publisher Greg Davies says the concept began back in 1988 as a simple coffee shop idea focused on short, positive reading material, something to enjoy on your own or possibly spark a fun conversation.
3: And everybody's on their phone. There's no communication. There's no interaction anymore. Whereas the Coffee News, because of all the good information in there and the good stories, it causes people to interact.
1: He says the local franchise now distributes in roughly 55 locations across the region, including restaurants, waiting rooms, and community spaces. And now it's time for our daily Animal House feature. With warmer weather arriving, Colburn Veterinary Clinic is warning pet owners about seasonal hazards. Manager Tammy Mathers says a common issue is your pet wanting to go for walks on hot days.
4: One of the biggest things is avoiding walks on the hot asphalt or pavement. Those surfaces can get really hot and burn a dog's paw pads very quickly. So if the pavement is too hot for your hand, then it's too hot for your pets to be walking on.
1: She also says pet owners should watch for signs of heat stroke and be aware of increased flea and tick exposure. 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
5: The Carolina Hurricanes are now just one game away from advancing to the Stanley Cup Finals. The Hurricanes blanked the Habs 4-0 last night in Game 4 of the Eastern Conference Final, shutting out the Canadiens at the Bell Centre as the series now gets ready to head stateside. For Montreal, this game was a representation of the series so far. Outshot 42-18 by Carolina, while Hurricanes goalie Freddie Anderson picked up his third shutout of these playoffs. Game 4 is tomorrow. I'm Matt Latour. 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

0: Oldies 99.7 with Norfolk's three-day forecast. A mainly sunny one today with some light wind, high of 22. Tonight clear with a low of 9. Tomorrow a sunny day, a bit windy with a high of 25. And Saturday nice and sunny with a high of 21. Today's UV index is 7 or high. The UV report is brought to you by South Coast Awning, the leading provider of shade in southwestern Ontario. I'm Ava Blanc with the 70s, 80s, and more.
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Steve Winwood on Oldies, Higher Love, hits of the 70s, 80s, and more motivation music to get you ready to start the day. I'm Bill Porter. Good morning, and thanks for joining me. Don't forget, Monday at this time, I'm going to have item number one in your scavenger hunt, Bill's Morning Mayhem Scavenger Hunt. 20 items in total, $2,500 up for grabs. It's going to be a lot of fun, and it all kicks off on Monday. Make sure to join me for it. Five things you should know coming up. We're talking David Bowie, AI, jurors, dateflation, and more.

0: The Oldies Morning Edition with Bill Porter. Five things you should know.
1: The Ford government says managers will have the power to approve temporary work from home requests during the FIFA World Cup, but only on days when there are daytime matches in Toronto. The response follows a request in April from various unions representing workers in the Ontario Public Service for the government to make accommodations around the games. The look for some of David Bowie's most iconic characters came from costume designer Ola Hudson, who just so happens to be the mother of Slash from Guns N' Roses. A poll asked, if you were falsely accused of a crime, would you prefer the case to be heard and decided by a human jury or an AI chatbot? 75% want a human jury, so maybe AI won't put an end to jury duty. They call it dateflation. According to a new survey, millennials spend an average of $252 on a date. Gen Zers, $205. Gen X, $173. And baby boomers, $126. And if you properly shuffle a deck of playing cards and lay them out, the odds are overwhelming that the order has never been seen before in the history of man. There are 52 factorial combinations, and that number is so long it would take you about 30 seconds just to say it. I'm Bill Porter, and those are five things you should know.
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1: Today on the calendar, Board Game Night is happening at the Simcoe branch of the Norfolk County Public Library. It runs from 6 to 9. Looking ahead to tomorrow, there's a busy community slate in Norfolk County. The Holy Trinity Catholic High School Car Show runs from 9 to 3 in Simcoe tomorrow, with proceeds supporting the United Way. Also tomorrow evening, the Delhi Legion is hosting its Friday night barbecue from 5 to 7 in Waterford. Wings and Karaoke Night runs at the Legion. That starts at 4:45. I'm Matt LeBlanc. Dionovic, coming up that you want people to know about, send it to us at NorfolkToday.ca. Your three-day weather is next.
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1: Oldies 99.7 with Norfolk's three-day forecast. A mainly sunny one today with some light wind, high of 22. Tonight clear with a low of 9. Tomorrow a sunny day, a bit windy with a high of 25. And Saturday nice and sunny with a high of 21. Today's UV index is 7 or high. The UV report is brought to you by South Coast Awning, the leading provider of shade in southwestern Ontario. I'm Matt LeBlanc with the 70s, 80s and more.

Doug and the Slugs doing the Tomcat Prowl as we bring you the most music in the morning here on Oldies, hits from the 70s, 80s, and more. It's Bill Porter. Recently, something called the Enhanced Olympics took place. Did you hear about this? The Enhanced Olympics. It might not be what you think it is.

Borderline, Madonna, the 70s, 80s, and more on Oldies to get your Thursday underway. It's Bill Porter. Good morning. Don't forget, Monday, special day. We're kicking off our next chance for you to be a big winner and have some fun. This is going to be a ton of fun. Bill's Morning Mayhem Scavenger Hunt, 8:10, Monday. First item that you have to look for, 20 of them in total, $2,500 cash on the line. Lots of fun. It all starts Monday. Speaking of cash, would you go blindfolded for a day for $10 million? Seems like a pretty easy answer, doesn't it? We'll talk about that before 9 o'clock. Right now, though, have you heard about this? They held what's called the Enhanced Olympics recently. The Enhanced Olympics. And it's got nothing to do with people that have, like, you know, fake body parts. Brazilian butt lifts. That kind of stuff. Those big lips. Nothing like that. No. It's where swimmers competed who were allowed to use steroids and doping and all that stuff that's basically illegal in the actual Olympics. You can do whatever you want. There's no rules. Do whatever you want to try and set some new world records. Now, here's the cool part about this, because you might be thinking, well, that's not a very positive thing. Here's the cool part. Only one new world record was set. That was it. Out of all the categories, all the spots, they tried to crush these world records with, you know, steroids and that sort of thing. Only one new record was set. That's amazing. And it just goes to show that you really don't need these items in order to be an incredible athlete. I mean, I think DNA comes into play and hard work and perseverance and discipline and all that sort of stuff. Maybe you might not have that stuff. That's fine. I certainly don't, but pretty cool, right? The Enhanced Olympics. Never heard of that before. The boys are back in town. Thin Lizzy on Oldie.

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1: Canadian rock vocalist Rory Dodd is among this year's Norfolk Music Hall of Fame inductees. Dodd is best known for singing the duet vocals on Bonnie Tyler's hit Total Eclipse of the Heart.
2: That's something I learned when I looked into his background, you know, and found out more about him. I remember him from his Meatloaf days, but I wasn't aware of some of the other things he did.
1: That was Les Anderson, president of the Norfolk Music Hall of Fame. 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
13: Oldies 99.7 with Norfolk's three-day forecast. A mainly sunny one today with some light wind, high of 22. Tonight clear with a low of 9. Tomorrow, a sunny day, a bit windy with a high of 25. And Saturday, nice and sunny with a high of 21. Today's UV index is 7 or high. The UV report is brought to you by South Coast Awning, the leading provider of shade in southwestern Ontario. I'm Adam LeBlanc with the 70s, 80s, and more.

The good old days when they got along. Hall & Oates, Maneater, the 70s, 80s, and more here on Oldies. The Oldies 9 to 5, no repeat workday, lined up and ready to go for your Thursday. Stick around for it. Starting for you very soon. First, though, seems like an obvious answer to this question, but maybe it's not. Would you wear a blindfold for 24 hours to get $10 million? This question was asked on social media. It seems like one of those Mr. Beast kind of challenges, right? Now, there are a few rules. You can't take the blindfold off even for a second. Not even to eat or to use the washroom or anything like that. You have to stay home and you have to stay awake. Now, I think the staying awake part would be the hardest, right? If you're blindfolded the entire time, you know, technically in the dark. And if you do the challenge, if you do any of those things, the challenge ends and you get nothing. Now, the person who posted this says you might hear things, both real and imagined. So you might have to deal with some creepiness, you know, some ghost-like entities, but you're safe. You know, they can't touch you, and you just can't touch the blindfold. More than 7,200 people saw the post and voted. 93% of people said they would totally do it. 100%. I would do this for $10 million, 24 hours. Sign me up. I'd probably do it for way less than that. 5% of people said they'd try it, but they knew they'd fail, but they'd still try. And 3% said they would absolutely refuse to try it. Maybe these are the people that are scared of the dark, right? I mean, people made some pretty funny comments. Someone said, honestly, I'd hope the voices would keep me awake. Yeah, exactly. Someone said, the only hard part about this is not sleeping for 24 hours. That would be tough, for sure. Someone said, I would pee my pants for 24 hours for that kind of money. And someone asked if they could have coffee pre-made. And the host said, you can't have it pre-made, but you could try and make it blindfolded. A few people said they think they can. They're half zombies in the morning anyway. Right? Yeah, it's probably what you were thinking. And finally, someone said I'd do it for $200. I don't know if I'd do it for $200, but what do you think? What do you think the cheapest is you would do something like that for? Maybe $1,000? No, $10,000. That's my number. Before you get any ideas and ask your friends to pool money together to get me to blindfold myself for 24 hours, that would be the number. Anyway, have a great Thursday. We'll chat tomorrow. 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
8: Oldies 99.7 with Norfolk's three-day forecast. A mainly sunny one today with some light wind, high of 22, UV index of 7 or high, night clear, temperature dropping down to 9. Tomorrow, a sunny day, windy with a high of 25. And Saturday, once again sunny with a high of 21. I'm Matt LeBlanc with the 70s, 80s, and more.

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1: Hall the Norfolk MPP, Bobby Ann Brady, is explaining her decision to cast a lone vote against Ontario's proposed Municipal Accountability Act, which passed a third reading at Queen's Park this week. Brady posted a video statement on social media explaining she believes that elected officials should remain accountable to voters, not fellow councillors, as the legislation would allow council to remove members found guilty of serious misconduct following integrity commissioner investigations. One person is facing charges after Haldeman County OPP allegedly discovered contraband tobacco during a traffic stop on Argyle Street South Tuesday evening. Police say officers seized unmarked cigarettes during the investigation, and the accused is scheduled to appear in court in August. And the Brand Haldeman Norfolk Catholic District School Board has appointed Jennifer Varnum as its new superintendent of education beginning on July the 6th. Varnum brings more than 20 years of experience in Catholic education and leadership. I'm Matt LeBlanc. Everything that matters in Norfolk County, you'll hear it right here and then see it at Norfolk Today. Today.ca. 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
1: Oldies 99.7 with Norfolk's 3-day forecast. A mainly sunny one today with some light wind, high of 22, UV index of 7 or high. Tonight clear, temperature dropping down to 9. Tomorrow a sunny day, windy with a high of 25. And Saturday, once again sunny with a high of 21. I'm Matt LeBlanc with the 70s, 80s and more.

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1: Halton Norfolk MPP Bubby Ann Brady is explaining her decision to cast a lone vote against Ontario's proposed Municipal Accountability Act, which passed a third reading at Queen's Park this week. Brady posted a video statement on social media explaining she believes that elected officials should remain accountable to voters, not fellow councillors, as the legislation would allow council to remove members found guilty of serious misconduct following Integrity Commissioner investigations. One person is facing charges after Halton County OPP allegedly discovered contraband tobacco during a traffic stop on Argyle Street South Tuesday evening. Police say officers seized unmarked cigarettes during the investigation, and the accused is scheduled to appear in court in August. And the Brand Halton Norfolk Catholic District School Board has appointed Jennifer Varnum as its new Superintendent of Education beginning on July the 6th. Varnum brings more than 20 years of experience in Catholic education and leadership. I'm Matt LeBlanc. Everything that matters in Norfolk County, you'll hear it right here and then see it at norfolktoday.ca. Your three-day weather is next.
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1: Oldies 99.7 with Norfolk's three-day forecast. A mainly sunny one today with some light wind, high of 22, UV index of 7 or high. Tonight clear, temperature dropping down to 9. Tomorrow a sunny day, windy with a high of 25. And Saturday, once again sunny with a high of 21. I'm Matt LeBlanc with the 70s, 80s and more.

0: 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Was it no? 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
1: It's Thursday, May the 28th, a nice and sunny day today. Good afternoon, I'm Matt LeBlanc.
2: Haldeman Norfolk MPP Bobby Ann Brady took to social media yesterday explaining her lone vote against Bill 9, known as the Municipal Accountability Act. The legislation would give municipalities the power to remove councillors found guilty of serious misconduct following investigations by integrity commissioners, something Brady said should be up to the public, not co-workers.
3: Bill 9 creates a serious democratic concern. It opens the door to an environment where elected council members could potentially vote a fellow elected colleague off council. Democracy dictates you, the taxpayer, the voter, should ultimately be the ones to remove someone from their seat through the ballot box.
2: Brady says standing on conviction rather than comfort is something that she will always be proud of, and she makes decisions that may make her stand apart if she believes something is wrong. A new art installation in Hagersville is honoring Indigenous leader Catherine Sutton. Moccasin Identifier, a First Nations-led not-for-profit initiative, unveiled the piece at the Mississaugas of the Credit First Nation Council House this past Thursday. The installation highlights her legacy of advocacy, leadership, and treaty education. Photo of the installation is available on our website. That is norfolktoday.ca. The Brand Haldeman Norfolk Catholic District School Board has named Jennifer Varnum as its new superintendent of education. Varnum brings more than 20 years of experience in Catholic education and will officially step into the role on July the 6th. And now it's time for our daily Animal House feature. Colburn Veterinary Clinic is reminding pet owners about the importance of accessibility and preventative care. Manager Tammy Mathers says the clinic is open 7 days a week, giving families more flexibility and helping avoid unnecessary emergency visits.
4: We have this kind of running joke that we say pets don't know if it's weekends, they don't know holidays, and they don't know if their regular vet is closed. So it's beneficial for us to be open 7 days a week.
2: She said regular checkups are key even for healthy pets because early detection can prevent more serious issues down the line.
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5: While we wait for the winner of the Montreal Canadiens and Carolina Hurricanes, a series that's led by Carolina 3-1, let's look at the team waiting for them in the Cup Finals. It's been an interesting season for the Vegas Golden Knights, who finished first place in what many considered a weak Pacific division, and then they fired their coach with 8 games left, replaced him with the always cheery John Tortorella, and have gone 19-4-1 since. Coming off a sweep of the President's Trophy winning Avalanche, Vegas will have some time to rest while waiting for the winner of the Habs and Canes. I'm Matt Latour. 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
2: Oldies 99.7 with Norfolk's 3-day forecast. A mainly sunny one today with some light wind, high of 22, UV index of 7 or high. Tonight clear, temperature dropping down to 9. Tomorrow a sunny day, windy with a high of 25. And Saturday, once again sunny with a high of 21. I'm Matt LeBlanc with the 70s, 80s and more.
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9: Pinpoint weather. Oldies 99.7 with Norfolk's three-day forecast. A mainly sunny one today with some light wind, high of 22, UV index of 7 or high. Tonight clear, temperature dropping down to 9. Tomorrow a sunny day, windy with a high of 25. And Saturday, once again sunny with a high of 21. I'm Matt LeBlanc with the 70s, 80s and more.
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1: The Norfolk Music Hall of Fame is continuing to celebrate the region's rich musical history with the announcement of its 2026 inductees, Tia McGrath, Ian Bell, and Rory Dodd. A new art installation in Hagersville is honoring Catherine Sutton, an influential Indigenous leader. 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I'm Jeremy Hall. 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
2: 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Strong wind.
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9: Oldies 99.7 with Norfolk's 3-day forecast. A mainly sunny one today with some light wind, high of 22, UV index of 7 or high. Tonight clear, temperature dropping down to 9. Tomorrow a sunny day, windy with a high of 25. And Saturday, once again sunny with a high of 21. I'm Matt LeBlanc with the 70s, 80s and more.

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1: 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I'm Jeremy Hall. 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
5: Oldies 99.7 with Norfolk's three-day forecast. A mainly sunny one today with some light wind, high of 22, UV index of 7 or high. Tonight clear, temperature dropping down to 9. Tomorrow a sunny day, windy with a high of 25. And Saturday, once again sunny with a high of 21. I'm Adam LeBlanc with the 70s, 80s and more.

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1: The Norfolk Music Hall of Fame is continuing to celebrate the region's rich musical history with the announcement of its 2026 inductees, Tia McGrath, Ian Bell, and Rory Dodd. 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
8: Pinpoint Weather. Oldies 99.7 with Norfolk's 3-day forecast. A mainly sunny one today with some light wind, high of 22, UV index of 7 or high. Tonight clear, temperature dropping down to 9. Tomorrow a sunny day, windy with a high of 25. And Saturday, once again sunny with a high of 21. I'm Adam LeBlanc with the 70s, 80s and more.

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1: Clear sky tonight with a low of 6. Good afternoon, I'm Jeremy Hall. A new art installation is honoring Indigenous leader Catherine Sutton. Moccasin Identifier, a First Nations-led not-for-profit initiative, unveiled the piece at the Mississaugas of the Credit First Nation Council House this past Thursday. The installation highlights her legacy of advocacy, leadership, and treaty education. A photo of the installation is available at norfolktoday.ca. The Norfolk Music Hall of Fame has announced singer-songwriter Tia McGrath as one of its 2026 inductees. McGrath is an internationally renowned award-winning singer-songwriter and author. Hall of Fame President Les Anderson commented that McGrath embodies the hometown spirit of the award.
2: The one nice thing I like about Tia, she never forgets her roots, so she'll play in some big places, large crowds, but she'll also come home and play in some small venues and a smaller crowd.
1: A free public reception is happening June 4th at the Simcoe Legion. And now it's time for our daily Animal House feature. Colburn Veterinarian Clinic is reminding pet owners about the importance of accessible and preventative care. Manager Tammy Mathers says the clinic is open 7 days a week, giving families more flexibility and helping avoid unnecessary emergency visits.
3: We have this kind of running joke that we say pets don't know if it's weekends, they don't know holidays, and they don't know if their regular vet is closed. So it's beneficial for us to be open 7 days a week.
1: Regular checkups are key, even for healthy pets, because early detection can prevent more serious issues later on. 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
4: A break in action tonight in the NHL playoffs as we get set for Game 5 of the Eastern Conference Final between the Carolina Hurricanes and Montreal Canadiens. The series shifts back to Raleigh tomorrow, with the Canes up 3-1 on the Habs, who have continued to struggle to produce shots on goal. In Game 4 alone, they were outshot 44-18. Elsewhere, the Stanley Cup final-bound Vegas Golden Knights are getting some rest in this week as they await the winner of the East. I'm Kennedy Freeman. Playoff Fever returns tomorrow morning at 8 o'clock.
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1: Pinpoint Weather. Oldies 99.7, Norfolk's 3-day forecast. A clear sky tonight with a low of 6. Tomorrow, sunny and a high of 25. It will be cooler along the lake, though, where it will only reach 15. And Saturday, we're going to start the weekend with sunshine and a high of 20. I'm Jeremy Hall with the 70s, 80s, and more.
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1: Good afternoon. This is Steve Gregory. So not only are we down to one Canadian team in the NHL, they got some work to do if they're going to stay in it. Habs lost 4-0 last night, which means they're all elimination games from here on in. Carolina leads that series 3-1. Now, if Montreal can win tomorrow, Game 6 would be on Sunday. And then if they needed it, have a Game 7 on Tuesday. Not too many teams have come back from a 3-1 deficit, though. Only 9% of the time. 31 teams have done it. Hopefully, Montreal can make it 32. Canadians trying to bring the cup back to Canada for the first time since 93 when they beat the Kings. Go Habs, go.
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2: Oldies 99.7 Norfolk's 3-day forecast. A clear sky tonight with a low of 6. Tomorrow, sunny and a high of 25. It will be cooler along the lake, though, where it will only reach 15. And Saturday, we're going to start the weekend with sunshine and a high of 20. I'm Jeremy Hall with the 70s, 80s, and more.

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1: Close to the weekend. Got a new crop of movies for you to check out, including The Breadwinner, which is a comedy. Nate Bargatze in his first feature film. Colin Jost is in it. Getting mixed reviews, but might be good for a laugh. There's the horror sci-fi Backrooms. Is it just me, or are there more horror films out now? It scores an 87 on Rotten Tomatoes. And probably the biggest one of the weekend will be Pressure, a history drama war movie with Andrew Scott and Brendan Fraser. That scores an 85.
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5: All right, let's see what the weekend options are here. 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It's starting to get sad. 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Not warm enough yet. Pass. Housework. 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What's this? Norfolk Night Market Summer Edition. 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
6: 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Back June 5th and 6th at the fairgrounds.
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1: Clear sky tonight with a low of 6. Good afternoon, I'm Jeremy Holm. A 67-year-old from Stouffville is facing charges after Haldeman OPP seized contraband tobacco during a traffic stop Tuesday evening. Police say an officer stopped a vehicle on Argyle Street South and observed several boxes of suspected illegal cigarettes in plain view inside the vehicle. Following an investigation, the driver was charged under the Tobacco Tax Act with possession of unmarked cigarettes for sale and possession of unmarked cigarettes. Canadian rock vocalist Rory Dodd is among this year's Norfolk Music Hall of Fame inductees. Dodd is best known for singing the duet vocals on Bonnie Tyler's hit Total Eclipse of the Heart.
2: That's something I learned when I looked into his background, you know, and found out more about him. I remember him from his Meatloaf days, but I wasn't aware of some of the other things he did.
1: That was Les Anderson, president of the Norfolk Music Hall of Fame. The public can meet inductees on June 4th at the Simcoe Legion. Ontario Solicitor General Michael Kersner is defending proposed legislation that would give the province more authority to direct police boards on provincial priorities. Kersner says the powers included in Bill 119 would help align local policing priorities with provincial concerns, such as illegal guns and drug activity in communities. Critics, including Ontario NDP leader Moritz Stiles, says they're concerned about the province having expanded influence over police direction. And now it's time for our daily Animal House feature. With warmer weather arriving, Colburn Veterinary Clinic is warning pet owners about seasonal hazards. Manager Tammy Mather says a common issue is your pets wanting to go for walks on hot days.
3: One of the biggest things is avoiding walks on the hot asphalt or pavement. Those surfaces can get really hot and burn a dog's paw pads very quickly. So if the pavement is too hot for your hand, then it's too hot for your pets to be walking on.
1: She also says pet owners should watch for signs of heat stroke and be aware of increased flea and tick exposure. In sports, it's a night off for the NHL. Elsewhere in hockey, the Canadians swept Team USA aside 4-0 today in the IIHF World Championship to move on to the semifinals. On the mound, the Jays are in Baltimore to play the Orioles. And in the NBA playoffs, Oklahoma City hopes to take the series tonight against San Antonio. The next time you're scrolling through your phone, visit norfolktoday.ca and see what Norfolk is talking about. Your Oldies Pinpoint Weather Details coming up.
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1: Oldies 99.7, Norfolk's 3-day forecast. A clear sky tonight with a low of 6. Tomorrow, sunny and a high of 25. It will be cooler along the lake, though, where it will only reach 15. And Saturday, we're going to start the weekend with sunshine and a high of 20. I'm Jeremy Hall with the 70s, 80s, and more.
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1: This is Steve Gregory on your Thursday. 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
11: Oldies 99.7, Norfolk's three-day forecast. A clear sky tonight with a low of 6. Tomorrow, sunny and a high of 25. It will be cooler along the lake, though, where it will only reach 15. And Saturday, we're going to start the weekend with sunshine and a high of 20. I'm Jeremy Hall with the 70s, 80s, and more.
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1: Clear sky tonight and a low of 6. Good evening, I'm Jeremy Hull. A new art installation is honoring Indigenous leader Catherine Sutton. Moccasin Identifier, a First Nations-led not-for-profit initiative, unveiled the piece at the Mississaugas of the Credit First Nation Council House this past Thursday. The installation highlights her legacy of advocacy, leadership, and treaty education. A photo of the installation is available at norfolktoday.ca. The Norfolk Music Hall of Fame has announced singer-songwriter Tia McGrath as one of its 2026 inductees. McGrath is an internationally renowned award-winning singer-songwriter and author. Hall of Fame President Les Anderson commented that McGrath embodies the hometown spirit of the award.
2: The one nice thing I like about Tia, she never forgets her roots, so she'll play in some big places, large crowds, but she'll also come home and play in some small venues and a smaller crowd.
1: A free public reception is happening June 4th at the Simcoe Legion. The Brant Haldeman Norfolk Catholic District School Board has named Jennifer Varnum as its new Superintendent of Education. She brings more than 20 years of experience in Catholic education and will officially step into the role July the 6th. And now it's time for our daily Animal House feature. Colburn Veterinarian Clinic is reminding pet owners about the importance of accessible and preventative care. Manager Tammy Mathers says the clinic is open 7 days a week, giving families more flexibility and helping avoid unnecessary emergency visits.
3: We have this kind of running joke that we say pets don't know if it's weekends, they don't know holidays, and they don't know if their regular vet is closed. So it's beneficial for us to be open 7 days a week.
1: Regular checkups are key, even for healthy pets, because early detection can prevent more serious issues later on. In sports, it's a night off for the NHL. Elsewhere in hockey, the Canadiens swept Team USA aside 4-0 today in the IIHF World Championship to move on to the semifinals. On the mound, the Jays are in Baltimore to play the Orioles. And in the NBA playoffs, Oklahoma City hopes to take the series tonight against San Antonio. The next time you're scrolling through your phone, visit norfolktoday.ca and see what Norfolk is talking about. Your Oldies Pinpoint Weather Details coming up.
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1: Pinpoint Weather. Oldies 99.7, Norfolk's three-day forecast. A clear sky tonight with a low of 6. Tomorrow, sunny and a high of 25. It will be cooler along the lake, though, where it will only reach 15. And Saturday, we're going to start the weekend with sunshine and a high of 20. I'm Jeremy Hull with the 70s, 80s, and more.
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6: Oldies 99.7, Norfolk's three-day forecast. A clear sky tonight with a low of 6. Tomorrow, sunny and a high of 25. It will be cooler along the lake, though, where it will only reach 15. And Saturday, we're going to start the weekend with sunshine and a high of 20. I'm Jeremy Hall with the 70s, 80s, and more.

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12: Pinpoint weather. Oldies 99.7, Norfolk's three-day forecast. A clear sky tonight with a low of 6. Tomorrow, sunny and a high of 25. It will be cooler along the lake, though, where it will only reach 15. And Saturday, we're going to start the weekend with sunshine and a high of 20. I'm Jeremy Hall with the 70s, 80s, and more.
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